0: Radio Città Fujiko 103.1 FM.
1: Expected to rally to the aid of striking longshoremen in hopes of ending the 9-month deadlock.

you, don't watch that. 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This is the heavy, heavy monster sound. The nuttiest sound around. So if you're coming off the street and you're beginning to feel the heat, well, listen, Buster, you better start to move your feet to the rockin'est, rock-steady beat of madness.

playing at the Western. 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He said, it's still the greatest story. I said,

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You'll rip your lungs out, Jim. Hey! I'd like to meet his tailor. Folk music. English folk music. When I saw Lon Chaney walking with the Queen, they were doing the Werewolves of London. I saw Lon Chaney Jr. walking with the Queen. They were doing the Werewolves of London. I saw a werewolf drinking a pina colada in Trader Vic.

I could resist without a wheelchair. 10-year challenge, tell Rick if we are still here. And tell that killer Netanyahu he should feel fear. The old live through us and guarantee the children will care. Criminal, not invincible, and you know it. Sarmadun still sitting in their stoic. May not feel us with you when you listen to our poems. You inspire humanity, your resistance.

continuing oppression of the Palestinians, encircling of the people of Gaza, the killing of civilians, the burning of homes, the daily oppression, the theft of land, the apartheid system in the West Bank, where there are two road systems, and I've been, and I'm sure you have, and you see the Israeli road, you see like a spanking new highway with just the settler cars going backwards and forwards, then you see the old Palestinian roads, and it's clearly it's people living under two sets of laws. It's an apartheid system. So all this is being uncovered, and the boycotts and divestment and sanctions campaign, which I support and I'm sure many other people do, as a peaceful protest against the Israeli oppression. Support groups have got to keep proclaiming the rights of the Palestinians are the right to return, the right to their homeland, really. And the theft of land is, Israel is breaking international law, it is breaking the Geneva Convention.

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1: This is our new single. I'm sure you would have liked it.
2: It's a tough one because we've only actually, we're not even sure we know it, but we're going to play it anyway.
1: Do you know it? I'm not sure myself. Anyway, let's give it a go.
2: We've done one rehearsal, so here we go. That's

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Just decided that after all that work I would try to look pretty for you. You know? You know how vain us girls can get, huh? Well, actually, it's time for us all to do something together because all of this stuff is working around here. Actually, this is a song that David Bowie and Iggy Pop wrote a while ago. And David and I recorded it on his last David Bowie Tonight's album. We're gonna do that together tonight. I want everybody, listen, I want you to sway with me. 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
1: Willie Dixon, grande interprete del Chicago Blues. Invece il prossimo si chiama Rick Astley, dall'album On the Harp Side. Il titolo del brano è Big and Fat.

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1: Here we go. 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Right, everybody there?
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0: You had a good day? Is it good to be in London? Is it ever bad to be in London? No.
1: Buon'estate da Radio Città Fujiko.